0: 3 months exactly today.
1: So this is brand spanking new. This is I can't sleep at night for thinking about him new.
0: Oh, absolutely I can't.
1: This is the I gotta take him and introduce him to all my friends and show him off kind of new.
0: Mm-hmm. And I have.
1: This is, oh, it's summertime and we gotta go to the beach and have romantic picnics kind of new.
0: Absolutely.
1: And what song is your song?
0: We don't really have a song. Could you pick one?
1: I will pick one for you, Jennifer. Congratulations. I'm glad that you're going to have a fun, fun summer.
0: Thank you. He's turned my world around and my son.
1: How old's your son?
0: He'll be 13 in a week from today.
1: All right. Well, I hope your whole family has a great summer.
0: Thank you.
1: Bye-bye.
0: Bye.

0: to unwind, to refocus. To refocus sometimes, especially if you are trying to stay abreast of all the news. Sometimes those things can steal your joy. Sometimes you can get so upset and so angry that you are unkind, or that you say or do unkind things. This show exists in parts to remind you to be kind, to reach out in love to your family, your friends, your neighbors, your community. We'll be back with songs of kindness and stories of love. You're listening to Delilah.
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0: 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Call me now. The phone lines are open. 1-888-633-5452. Hi, good evening. Welcome to the Delilah Show. Who is this?
1: This is Jason.
0: Jason, who's on your heart tonight? You've been so patient on hold.
1: On my heart is a wonderful girl by the name of Lena.
0: Lena?
1: Lena, yes. She was the love of my life for the last 3.5 years. And about 3 months back, we broke up. Not quite sure why, but one of those things where, you know, they say everything happens for a reason. Not quite sure what the reason is, but I'm sure there's a reason out there.
0: You don't know what the reason is? She just gave you the boot?
1: We had a kind of like a long distance relationship going, so there was some strain there. But yeah, it just kind of came to an end.
0: She gave you the boot with no explanation.
1: She gave me the boot.
0: Hate it when
1: she, her explanation, she just, you know, she ran out of gas and, you know, she just needed her time. And so I've been trying to give her time. At the same time, you know, it's such a
0: lame excuse.
1: I know.
0: Need time.
1: And it's been 3 months, and I think of her constantly. I know.
0: So your heart's breaking, and you need a song to help you get over it? Or are you hoping that she'll, you know, recognize that you're the best thing since sliced bread and call you up?
1: Well, I've been hoping that for the last 3 months, Delilah. But, yeah. You know, there's only so much hoping you can do. And it's one of those things where, you know, you love somebody that much, grab on and never let go. And it's, you don't know what you got till it's gone.
0: Yeah, but you can't hold on to somebody who doesn't want to be held on to.
1: That's true.
0: And that's the problem. You're willing to invest in the relationship. You're willing to go the distance. You're willing to put it out there and give your heart and be vulnerable. But if somebody doesn't have the same desires, the same vision for the future, there's nothing you can do.
1: There's nothing you can do.
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1: Thank you so much, Alex.
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0: It's Chicago's 93.9 Light FM with more music, more variety, and the greatest love songs of all time. Right here on The Light at Night, you found Delilah. Is there somebody that's kind of an oddball in your life? A little bit quirky. You know, when you start looking at those quirks as things that make them unique instead of as annoyances, when you stop thinking that you can control somebody or they need to be just like you, and instead you can embrace their unique character traits, they become such a rich source of love. If there is somebody quirky, strange, an oddball in your life tonight, call me and tell me and we will find a song for them. You're listening to Delilah.
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19: Hi, good evening. Who's this?
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19: What can I do for you, Maria?
20: Hi, Delilah. I just wanted you to dedicate and find out a special song for George, which is my fiancé. We've been together for 3.5 years, and he's the most wonderful person in the world. And his birthday will be on the 26th.
19: And what song did you want to hear for your most wonderful, fabulous, happy birthday fiancé?
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2: So, welcome to your Monday night. What are you doing? Are you having a good evening? Did you get to spend time with someone you love this weekend? Or did you miss someone you love so much you were just going crazy? Whatever you're doing tonight, kick off your shoes, sit back, relax, and enjoy.

0: And I'm just excited for him to come home. I just wanted to let him know how much I care about him and thank him for just a wonderful, wonderful year.
1: And is there a song that's your song with Colin, or can I pick one out?
0: Well, we have a song. I'm kind of curious which one you pick out. That'd be great so we can have another song. You can never have too many.
1: You can never have too many songs that are your songs. Do you know, I have, I shouldn't confess this, but I probably have 30 or 40 songs that like are my song right now for my life and my situation. And I listen to this, I listen to them every night when I go to bed. I put on my music and I listen to the same sappy, corny love songs and, you know, feel all those feelings that I'm feeling for that one. So I'll add another one to your repertoire. In fact, I might, you know what I'm going to do? Because you've been a faithful listener, Megan, since you were, you know, a baby, I'm gonna share one of my songs that's my song right
0: now
1: for my life with you and Colin, okay?
0: Thank you so much.
1: And then we'll even be bonded deeper.
0: Yes.
1: Even and then deeper than you can have your kids listen to me as you guys get married and have babies and grow up.
0: I hope so.
1: Okay?
0: I really hope so.
1: This will be the beginning of a wonderful thing for us.
0: Thank you so much.
1: All right. Good night, sweetie. God bless.

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I'm Delilah, sharing the night with you on 93.9 Light FM. More music, more variety, and the greatest love songs of all time here in Chicago. What is one of your favorite summertime treats? Is there something you just love in the summer? I love cherries. I love fresh cherries. I don't like canned cherries. I don't like cherry pie filling. I like fresh cherries, Rainier cherries and Bing cherries. I love buying a bag of cherries, especially if they're like at the roadside. I like roadside cherries better than grocery store cherries. Don't know why. Love going to farmers markets and finding fresh cherries and washing them. And just leaving the bowl out on the counter and then yelling at the kids for the next, day. Why am I finding cherry pits?

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1: 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Thank you for letting me be a part of it. 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
1: Hi, Elizabeth. Thank you for being patient. What can I do for you?
2: Well, I would like to make a very special dedication to my fiancé.
1: What's your honey's name?
2: His name is Paul.
1: And I understand that you and Paul have been around the block a couple of times.
2: Well, not a couple, just once. Well, I guess it would be a couple.
1: Okay, time for confession session. Get honest here. This isn't the first time around the block with Paul.
2: No, it's not. Actually, about 13 years ago, we had dated for about 8 or 9 months, and he used to drink a lot back then, and I was, you know, in my early 20s, and I, to me, wanted to settle down. I did not want to be out drinking and stuff like that. And when I left him, I eventually moved on and met somebody else, and I did not realize that I was pregnant, and I figured
1: with
2: it was...
1: With his baby?
2: Yes, with his baby.
1: Oh, you really went around the block. Okay, so you dated, you were pregnant, you split up, you went on your merry way, not knowing you were expecting his baby.
2: Exactly.
1: And got involved with somebody else. Did your husband know it wasn't his biological child?
2: He said when he first was born, he kind of figured that it wasn't his, but he wanted a family, so he took the responsibility. Well, one thing kind of led to another again, and here we are 13 years later doing it again.
1: So now where's your husband in all this?
2: Well, we are divorced, and my son lives with me and Paul and his daughter.
1: So is your ex-husband still involved in his son's life? Because
2: yes,
1: he's raised
2: he
1: him. Okay, good.
2: Yes, he is. They see each other all the time.
1: What song do you want to hear tonight?
2: Well, I would like to hear Nothing's Gonna Stop Us Now by Jefferson Starship.
1: Okay, I will play it for you. Good luck.

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0: 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This is The Light at Night. I'm Delilah. And it's time for our first Delilah Dilemma of the evening. Eyes of Faith make stunningly good-looking eyeglasses. I should know, they're the only glasses I wear. The Eyes of Faith team, Jim and Amy, and others have put a plan together to provide you with an eye exam, as well as providing one to someone else less fortunate living in Ghana. That's where Eyes of Faith Vision does such great work. One example, a 7-year-old boy was recently given new, much-needed eyeglasses. It's the first time ever this little boy could see the words on the chalkboard and in a book. When you become a member of Eyes of Faith Vision Plan, you not only get reimbursed for your annual eye exam from any licensed eye care professional, but you also provide a life-changing eye exam at the Eyes of Hope Vision Center in Ghana. 99% of the time is the first eye exam ever for that individual. The Eyes of Faith Vision Plan offers discounts on eyeglass frames, contact lenses, virtual eye care appointments, and so much more. 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Tonight's Delilah's Dilemma is from Jeannie. She says, my dilemma involves a guy I've been seeing for a while now. He and I decided to take things slowly these past 6 months, and we still aren't officially, quote, together yet. Things have been going really well until recently. He's been having some trust issues lately with some of my guy friends from college. He wants to drive them out of my life completely. Of course, I told him I wouldn't do that. And it seems like it has now become the end of us. Part of me feels good for not giving up control of my life to someone. However, I still feel hurt inside. Let's face it, 6 months isn't exactly a short time frame for two people who have developed feelings for each other. He's hurt because he thinks I'm pushing him away by not giving in and ending my friendships with other guys. It's a loss-loss situation. I guess even the most promising things in life aren't guaranteed. I was hoping you could play a song for me tonight, and do you have any advice to offer? Oh, do I ever, Jeannie, and I will share my words of love coming up for you next. You're listening to Delilah.
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9: Tonight's Delilah's Dilemma is from a young college student named Jeannie who's been hanging out with a guy for 6 months. They're not officially a couple, but he has decided to end the friendship because she won't end her friendship with other guys from college. Jeannie, run. Do not walk. Do not pass go. Do not collect $200. Run from this man. If he is being this controlling and trying to determine who you can be friends with, and you're not even officially a couple yet, how much worse is it going to get in the future? I can tell you how much worse it's going to get. Based on my own experience and the experience of thousands of women I've talked to during my lifetime, you cannot be in a healthy relationship with somebody who is controlling and jealous and possessive and determines who you can and can't be friends with. That is so sick, so unhealthy, and so not something you should ever put yourself in. So run from this situation. Don't look back, except to gain wisdom and to not repeat the mistake in the future. Good luck. God bless you.

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2: Joy Bailey Brewer said, I am so glad I can get you on the radio again. I had been listening on my computer. I'd like to say thank you to my husband of almost 45 years for helping me through this hip replacement. All my love to Tony Brewer. Joy and Tony, 45 years. Good for you. Thank you for writing. Thank you for listening. Thank you for going to our Facebook page. We'll be back. You're listening to Delilah.

0: and you aren't sure if you want the world to know.
1: Well, I have a lot of friends that listen to the station.
0: Oh, we'll just keep it between us, okay?
1: You got
0: just
1: it.
0: Just our little secret. Just me and you and Dimitri and maybe one or two other people.
1: I'll call back if things work out.
0: All right. Good luck.

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More music, more variety. And the songs you know and love. Right here on The Light at Night, you found Delilah. Earlier, I was talking about sweet treats in the summertime. Sweet cherries, fresh cherries, or cold watermelon. 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A watermelon.

0: does not last a day in my house. It usually doesn't last an hour. 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Do you like the heart of the melon? Do you always take the best piece out of the center? It's kind of the privilege. If I'm the one buying the melon and I'm the one cutting the melon and I'm the one putting it in the fridge for the kids, I figure I've earned eating the heart, the sweet piece right there in the middle. I hope that your heart, not the heart of your watermelon, but your heart is in good shape tonight. I hope it is filled with joy and happiness. I hope you are looking forward with anticipation to the days and the weeks ahead as we enjoy these last few weeks of summer. Thank you for spending time here with me. You're listening to Delilah.
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0: evening. Welcome aboard. What can I do for you, Carrie?
1: I would love for you to play a song that I can play for my husband next month on our anniversary to tell him how much I love him and appreciate him for him working two jobs and going to college and working extra security games and following me on all of my photography jobs and helping take care of my four kids.
0: Wow.
1: He is so awesome.
0: You married Superman.
1: I think I did.
0: He works two jobs.
1: He has a full-time job, a part-time job. He goes to school at a university part-time. He does security for basketball games. He does security for football and basketball games. He's on a soccer committee with the kids that play soccer. Plus, we have four kids and follows me on all of my jobs. He's excellent.
0: When does he sleep?
1: Right now. Not very often. We had carpet laid yesterday, and he got off at like 7:30 in the morning. And he stayed up until 6 at night, slept about 3 hours, and then went to work so he could help lay carpet.
0: Is he allergic to kryptonite? Does he have a big S on his chest?
1: I don't think he is allergic to... I think he just can do anything.
0: All right. Let me try to find a song that will come close to touching upon his wonderfulness.
1: I sure appreciate it.
0: You have a great anniversary. How many years?
1: It'll be 7 next month.
0: All right. Congratulations, sweetie. God bless you.
1: Y'all too. Thank you.

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Hey, it's Delilah, and we're sending you to the iHeartRadio Music Festival, September 18th and 19th, featuring the Goo Goo Dolls, Benson Boone, and more. 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

0: 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This is the Light at Night, Chicago's greatest love songs and the best variety you will ever find here on the radio all night long with me, Delilah. Joy Bailey Brewer said, I am so glad I can get you on the radio again. I had been listening on my computer. I'd like to say thank you to my husband of almost 45 years for helping me through this hip replacement. All my love to Tony Brewer. Joy and Tony, 45 years? Good for you. Thank you for writing. Thank you for listening. Thank you for going to our Facebook page. We'll be back. You're listening to Delilah.
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0: Hi, good evening, Tim. Welcome. This is Delilah. What can I do for you?
1: I just wanted to call to tell you about my girlfriend. She means a lot to me, and in the past, I didn't treat her so well.
0: What's her name?
1: Her name's Kristen.
0: What do you mean you didn't treat her so well? What?
1: Well, in the past, we've been together for 8 years, and I just didn't treat her so well. I was nasty to her, mean to her, like no reason. I come home from work and stuff.
0: And she put up with that?
1: She put up with it, and she's still with me, and I changed my ways, and I just wanted to tell her that I love her, and she means everything to me.
0: And she's been able to work through that and still stay connected to you?
1: Yes, she has.
0: Wow. You are very blessed.
1: Yes, I am.
0: What song do you want to hear tonight?
1: I was hoping you could find one.
0: Okay, I'm going to play Let's Make a Deal, okay?
1: Okay.
0: I will play a song for you and your sweetheart. If you promise me on your honor, you will not be mean and cruel and hurtful to her ever again, young man.
1: I promise.
0: Okay, then I'll play a song for you.

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0: Hi, thank you for your patience. Welcome to the Delilah Show. Who is this?
1: Hi, Delilah. My name is John. I'd like to tell you about a very special woman in my life. Her name's Michelle. The Lord brought us together, and we've been together 2 years. And I was just wondering if you could play something very special for her. I wake up every day thanking the man upstairs and thanking her for being in my life and telling her how beautiful and how special she is to me.
0: Together as in dating, together as in planning your life.
1: We saw each other for about a year, and then she has moved into my house, and we're very happy. We're having a wonderful life together. You know, some folks have a certain song, and we don't have a song together. But I mean, we would like to have one, but we can't find the exact one that fits both of us.
0: So this is the one. This is the one you want to spend your life with.
1: Yes, it is. It definitely is. And I tell her that every single day, how beautiful and how much I want her to stay in my life until the man upstairs calls me.
0: So you want a thank God that God brought you to me, thank God that we are together, you are the love of my life kind of song.
1: Yes, if you could, I would definitely appreciate that very much, and so would you.
0: I will do that for you. Thank you for calling. Thank you for your patience.
1: Well, thank you, Delilah, for everything you do for everybody.

0: 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More music, more variety. And the songs you know and love. Right here on The Light at Night, you found Delilah. I have a friend. I've never met her face to face, but she is someone that I have become friends with over the years, who, like our family, has built her family. She has biological children and adopted children and children from different cultures, and a lot of struggles. She and her husband spent the last few years trying to get their children out of orphanages and out of deplorable conditions and home to them. And she sent me a very sweet letter today, just to be kind. And she said, "Your fingernails are dirty with the stuff of those who mean the most, the lost, the hurting, those cast aside." I love that. And that just touched my heart in such a powerful way. Are you putting yourself out there loving the lost, the hurting, those that nobody else wants? I hope so. I hope your fingernails are dirty. I hope your back hurts. I hope you are worn out tonight. Because if you are, that means you have been working very hard at loving others. So thank you. We'll be back. You're listening to Delilah.
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1: Welcome aboard. You've called the Delilah Show. Who is this?
2: Hi, Delilah. My name is Roxanne. It is such a privilege to hear your voice.
1: Thank you. What can I do for you, Roxanne?
2: Well, I have a very special dedication. It's a very long-distance dedication. 2 years ago, I lost someone that I loved very much. He passed away suddenly. And if I could, I would just... I'd love to give him a message. If I could write it across the sky, I would. And it's Roxanne loves Gene. I miss you, Gene. And I'm doing okay.
1: Well, I can't write it across the sky, but I can play it over the airwaves.
2: Yes.
1: And hope that God lets him listening up in heaven.
2: Yes, yes.
1: All right, you go smile with your memories of Gene, and I will play a song to echo those sentiments for you.
2: Thank you, thank you. Love is more powerful than anything else, and I know that love lasts forever.
1: So. Forever and ever and ever, amen. Our bodies don't last forever, but love, it never fades. It never dissipates. It's not even like it lessens over time. It just is.
2: I'll always love him and I'll always miss him, but I know one day I'll see him again.
1: Well, let me play a song that will calm your heart and connect your heart to Gene.

0: 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This is The Light at Night. I'm Delilah. And now it is time for our second Delilah Dilemma feature of the evening, our late night dilemma. The Tunnel to Towers Foundation is tonight's Delilah Dilemma sponsor. This year is the 25th anniversary of 9/11. The foundation honors our nation's heroes through its smart home program, which builds mortgage-free, specially adapted homes for severely injured veterans and first responders. Heroes like U.S. Army Specialist Stephen Maxwell, who enlisted in the Army, later sustaining combat injuries. Today, Maxwell lives in an adapted smart home designed for his needs. 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Tonight's Delilah's Dilemma is from Jeannie. She says, my dilemma involves a guy I've been seeing for a while now. He and I decided to take things slowly these past 6 months, and we still aren't officially, quote, together yet. Things have been going really well until recently. He's been having some trust issues lately with some of my guy friends from college. He wants to drive them out of my life completely. Of course, I told him I wouldn't do that. And it seems like it has now become the end of us. Part of me feels good for not giving up control of my life to someone. However, I still feel hurt inside. Let's face it, 6 months isn't exactly a short time frame for two people who have developed feelings for each other. He's hurt because he thinks I'm pushing him away by not giving in and ending my friendships with other guys. It's a loss-loss situation. I guess even the most promising things in life aren't guaranteed. I was hoping you could play a song for me tonight, and do you have any advice to offer? Oh, do I ever, Jeannie, and I will share my words of love coming up for you next. You're listening to Delilah.
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Tonight's Delilah's Dilemma is from a young college student named Jeannie who's been hanging out with a guy for 6 months. They're not officially a couple, but he has decided to end the friendship because she won't end her friendship with other guys from college. Jeannie, run. Do not walk. Do not pass go. Do not collect $200. Run from this man. If he is being this controlling and trying to determine who you can be friends with, and you're not even officially a couple yet, how much worse is it going to get in the future? I can tell you how much worse it's going to get. Based on my own experience and the experience of thousands of women I've talked to during my lifetime, you cannot be in a healthy relationship with somebody who is controlling and jealous and possessive and determines who you can and can't be friends with. That is so sick, so unhealthy, and so not something you should ever put yourself in. So run from this situation. Don't look back, except to gain wisdom and to not repeat the mistake in the future. Good luck. God bless you.

0: Nancy. Thank you for calling. How can I help to make your night special?
1: Well, I would just like to dedicate a song to wish my son and my daughter a happy birthday. My son turned 30 and my daughter turned 24 today. And they're pretty special children.
0: Happy birthday to your kids. What are their names?
1: Mark is my son and Lisa is my daughter. I do have a little story to tell you, though, that's really sweet.
0: Okay.
1: When my son was 5, he said that he would like to have a brother or sister. And it didn't appear that we were going to have any more children because we weren't doing anything to prevent it, and nothing had appeared. So we told him there probably would be no more children or no more babies in our house. He said, well, I'm going to pray for one. So we said, okay, that's fine. You do that. Well, sure enough, before long, we had to say, Mark, guess what?
0: Guess
1: we're
0: what?
1: We're going to have a baby.
0: God answered your prayer.
1: He did. And he said, oh, that's great. I'm going to name her Lisa Marie. Well, we said, you better pick out a boy's name. It could be a boy. He said, oh, no, Mom. I prayed for a girl. So when we had a little girl, we let him name her Lisa Marie. And she's been his little baby doll ever since.
0: Can I call Mark? Because there's a couple of things I'd like him to pray for me. But,
1: yeah.
0: You know, there's some other issues. I'd love that kind of power.
1: Well, he has very strong faith. I think if you wanted anybody to pray for you, you could certainly feel confident that he would do it.
0: Thank you for sharing your story.
1: Thank you so much.
0: You have a great night, honey.

0: 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I'm Delilah, sharing the night with you on 93.9 Light FM. More music, more variety, and the greatest love songs of all time here in Chicago. I found a quote by my favorite artist, Vincent Van Gogh. He says, love is something eternal. The aspect may change, but not the essence. There is the same difference in a person before and after he is in love as there is in an unlighted lamp and one that is burning. The lamp was there and it was a good lamp, but now it is shedding light, and that is its real function. Isn't that beautiful? Love makes you light up from the inside. Love makes you shed that light and that love on everybody that comes into your presence. I want to share that kind of love with you via the airwaves tonight. You're listening to Delilah.
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0: Thank you for calling the Delilah Show. Who is this?
1: This is Danielle. How are you?
0: I'm good. How are you?
1: I'm very good.
0: What can I do for you tonight?
1: Well, I'm thinking about my fiance. We are 3 hours apart from each other, so I miss him a lot, and he's just wonderful.
0: What's his name?
1: His name is Ben.
0: And when are you and Ben planning to tie the knot?
1: October 20th of this year.
0: How did you pick October?
1: Well, we like the fall. I love the fall. I'd always wanted a fall wedding, and we had to actually push it back because my best friend's getting married 2 weeks before us. So we were like, you know, we didn't want to do it at the beginning, but we did want to do it closer to when we knew that the leaves would be, you know, more beautiful. And I already had in my head, you know, the whole dream wedding of the colors that I wanted. And so it would only work out with the fall. So, and with my job and things like that, that's the only time that that would be the best time for me to be able to come home and do that and things like that. So I'm excited, as you can tell.
0: It's going to be beautiful. Let me find a song for you.
1: All right. Thank you.

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They say

0: Don't you love that sudden waft of barbecue goodness you can smell from the neighbor's house? Nothing makes you hungrier than coming home and smelling the neighbor's barbecue. You're like, oh man, throw one on for me. If you're having a barbecue night tonight, or if you did and you're cleaning up the mess, thank you for letting me be a part of it. We're here to celebrate summer nights, fireflies, hot dogs on the grill. I like corn on the cob on the grill. And love. 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

0: Hi, good evening. You've called the Delilah Show. Who is this?
1: Delilah, this is Michelle. It's so good to hear your voice.
0: Hi, Michelle.
1: Hi.
0: How are you?
1: I am blessed.
0: Well, that's good to hear. What can I do to make the blessings even greater tonight?
1: Well, I'd like to thank the people that unconditionally love me.
0: And who are these people? Do we have names or just everyone?
1: My people in the little community church I go to. And I have a special friend who has been there for me. His name is Greg.
0: And is he a special buddy friend or is
1: He's a special buddy friend. I've known him for 16 years. And even though I've walked away from his friendship several times, he's always been there to pick up the pieces right where we left off, Delilah.
0: And what song would you like to hear tonight?
1: I would like to hear something that just praises the love that I have for everybody.
0: Okay, let me find a song about that higher love.
1: Yes, ma'am.
0: All right, you have a good night.
1: Thank you.

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More music, more variety. And the songs you know and love. Right here on The Light at Night, you found Delilah. Time for me to bid you a fond good night. If I didn't get to your request or your dedication, I apologize. I'll be back tomorrow night with more of your favorite stories. However, do me a favor, take some time out of your Tuesday schedule to slow down and love someone. Good night. You're listening to Delilah.

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I love that. 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

0: 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Absolutely loving all these 80s songs tonight. I'm Teresa Lucas. Am I the only person that used to watch this show religiously back in the 80s?
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Check. A friend to ride to work with? 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Melissa Foreman, after six? Check. You're all set. Hey, it's Teresa. 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

0: 93.9 Light of more music, more variety. Okay, you can tell me you've been in the car jamming to a song that you like and you don't want to get out until it's over, right? Well, you know what? 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And you could take that song with you and us wherever you go.
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It's Teresa Lucas. 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
1: I love your station. You guys do such a great job. I appreciate it.
0: That's so kind of you to share. Thank you. We appreciate you.

0: More music, more variety. 93.9 Light FM. So glad to be hanging out with you all night long. I'm Teresa Lucas. So much variety, more on the way in minutes. Do you guys remember Scholastic books? You know, the truck would come to the elementary school and you could order books that you would want. And you'd get the order for them and take it home and ask your mom and dad. I remember one time my son had that happen at his school. However, he did not show me the list that he was ordering. And when he did hand it over to the school, they said, well, you need money for this. And I think he had like over $100 worth of books ordered out there. But anyway, I'm speaking with Mark. Did your kids ever order something, maybe like from Amazon, that they didn't tell you about?
1: I discovered that my kids ordered an Xbox.
0: Uh-oh.
1: But my card was plugged in, like, on the Amazon thing.
0: Oh, no.
1: So they didn't have to, like, come get me or ask me or whatever. It was just on the Amazon account, and they managed to get a game system delivered before I even realized they'd ordered it.
0: Those little stinkers. What did they think you'd say when it showed up, you know?
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Maybe you're working in Arlington Heights, or you're running errands along Grove, or simply enjoying some downtime with us. Big, big appreciation. My name's Teresa Lucas. 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

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How you doing? It's Teresa. Hey, are you ready to trade Chicago for Vegas? Yes, please. We would love to send you to our iHeartRadio Music Festival September 18th and 19th with the Goo Goo Dolls, Benson Boone, so many others performing across two nights. Plus, you'll score $1,000. You can live it up while you're out there. Now, your first shot to win is coming up around 9:25 this morning with Melissa Foreman right here on 93.9 Light FM.

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0: 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Chris checking in tonight, doing some cleaning around the house. Yes, in the middle of the night. I'm right there with you, Chris. She is listening on Alexa, and you know how she did it? She just told her to play us on iHeartRadio. You should try it, too. Not the cleaning part. Well, unless you want to.
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loving that there's nothing like starting the day hanging with a good friend, you know? Hey, it's Teresa. And Melissa Foreman is back later on this morning, just after 6. She's going to help you get the day started the right way.

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0: 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More variety in just a few minutes. Coming up on 4 o'clock, Teresa Lucas here. Back to school time is here. Becky, how much do you think you've spent in back to school supplies so far?
1: I have a 14, almost 15-year-old that has now towering over me.
0: Okay.
1: I swear in the last, 2 months, his shoe size has gone up, 2 sizes.
0: Oh, God, I remember those days.
1: Maybe $600 so far.
0: Wow, yeah.
1: And that's just to make sure he has clothes to wear to school and doesn't have to go naked.
0: Yeah. Well, we don't want that to happen. Oh, my gosh. Remember those nightmares that a lot of us used to have? Maybe you still have them. Showing up to school in your pajamas? Yikes.
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0: 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Teresa Lucas here, letting you in on a little conversation that Deborah and I are having right now. Deborah, you're the type of person that likes to do things efficiently, you know, not more than once if you don't have to, right?
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0: 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So much variety all night long. More coming up in just a few minutes. My name's Teresa Lucas. Do you answer phone calls when you don't recognize the number that come in? You know, I never do. In fact, if you're not in my contacts, no way. But I fear that sometimes I may be missing important calls, so maybe it's not a good thing. I mean, what if Paul McCartney was finally calling to ask me out to lunch? Sharon, what happened to you regarding the spam calls?
1: I did not pick up a call from my own kid when she was calling from school trying to get picked up.
0: Oh, no.
1: Because I thought it was spam. I didn't recognize the number. I didn't pick it up. And she was stranded.
0: Oh, no.
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conversations are just better with someone who gets you, you know? Hey, it's Teresa, and Melissa Foreman is back this morning after 6. She's going to bring the laughs and feels and your favorite songs. 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

0: 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It is 93.9 Light FM. Melissa Forman, producer Jim, and you checking in on Tuesday already. Woohoo!
1: I know.
0: We did it. Hi, Jimbo. How you doing?
1: Hi.
0: You know, it just made me think about, I think about this person every day, and that is about the $1 billion Powerball winner that's here in Quincy, Illinois. I don't know why I was just thinking about it, because I was like, oh, I wonder what they're waking up doing today. You know what I mean? Like, are they going to work and trudging through, or what happens? By the way, does anyone know that person? I wonder if they listen. Jim, I think about it all the time. Like,
1: they're pretty far down south, though.
0: I know, but you never know. They could listen to iHeart, and you know. I mean, $1 billion. Okay, if anybody knows them, just tell me and Jim. You could just call 855-939-6936. We won't tell anybody. So, very cool. All right, well, happy Tuesday. We have something for you to win that's going to be amazing. We're going to get to that here in a minute. I'll tell you about Free Ticket Tuesday. First of all, Jim, though, it's National Bad Poetry Day. We should do a poetry off. National Poetry Day. Roses are red, violets are blue. You should see the way Jim looks at you. Oh, that was good. Oh, no, I can't say that on the radio. Okay. Roses are red, violets are blue. We have something coming up just for you.
1: Oh, look at that.
0: Look at me. I'm good at it. All right, maybe we'll do a little thing where we go back and forth. We'll test, see how good.
1: Yeah.
0: All right, it's National Fajita Day. I love me some fajitas. It's also Never Give Up Day, Jim. So don't you ever give up.
1: I'll never give up.
0: It's also National Ice Cream Pie Day. Yum.
1: And have you been watching anything on the TV about that weird fog in over Los Angeles?
0: No. Oh, is there a joke?
1: Oh, really?
0: Yeah, why? Why,
1: no.
0: Jim?
1: Oh. Oh, all weekend I was like fixated on it. I was watching. Yeah.
0: No,
1: There's this weird fog off over Los Angeles.
0: Oh.
1: Oh, wait. It just lifted. UCLA.
0: Oh, no. Okay.
1: You said never give up.
0: Okay. Today you can give up. Just give up. Okay. We have just a lot of stuff to get to today. Also, this is super cool, and I know you know because a lot of people are calling in. It is Free Ticket Tuesday. And Brett Eldridge is coming back to Chicago, Jimmy. You should get these tickets. If you've never seen him, he's like a young, like I always say he's like a... You know, he's like a Josh Groban, and he's just so good. He's like Mr. Christmas. He's going to be here the 10th and 11th of December. And all morning, including right now, we're going to open up the phone lines. Caller number 25, you're going to go see him. Tickets available at Ticketmaster.com. If you at all want to see him, get the tickets now, because number one, they will sell out. And number two, it will be a show you're really going to enjoy. Everybody loves this show. So, all right, Jim, let's open up Tuesday right now, 855-939-6936, caller 25. You're going to see Brett Eldridge, the Holiday Glow Show. This one is, I believe, Jimmy, December 10th, right? Yeah, I think December 10th. Yeah, this one is.
1: I can't read my writing. I'm not sure.
0: Okay, never give up, Jim. Never give up trying to be a producer, you know? All right, 855-939-6936. Let's start Tuesday. It's going to be amazing with you. We're going to check our roads, and we'll get to you. I hope you're the winner, and we'll do it again 7

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Hello and happy Free Ticket Tuesday. Melissa Foreman, producer Jim, and you. All right, chance of rain today, 80. Chance of rain, 78 tomorrow. Then it finally looks clear on Thursday. Don't put your umbrella away, though. Don't do that. That'll curse it. 80 will be the high. It's National Bad Poetry Day, Fajita Day, Never Give Up Day. It's National Ice Cream Pie Day. And, of course, as we mentioned, it's Free Ticket Tuesday. Brett Eldridge coming to Chicago again, December 10th and 11th, Chicago Theater. It's his Glow Tour 10-year anniversary. So fun. Okay, love it so much. 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But as we mentioned, if you're caller number 25, you're going 855-939.

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1: Yes, 93.9 Light FM. Melissa Forman, producer Jim and you. Happy Tuesday. Free ticket Tuesday. Oh, I got a good one for you today. All right, we're looking for caller number 25. Check in, and you're going to see Brett Eldridge, the Glow Holiday Tour. 855-939-6936. All right, I believe Michelle's on the line. How you doing today, Michelle?
2: Hello. I'm good.
1: Now, Michelle, it's National Bad Poetry Day. You're super creative. We might need to come up with a poem. Roses are red, violets are blue. Michelle loves to listen. How about you? Bad. That was bad.
2: I do. Because my roses may be blue, but I will never be blue when I talk to you.
1: There we go. All right, I think we covered National Bad Poetry Day. All right, it's also Fajita Day. It's Never Give Up Day. Michelle, you never give up. You're a busy mom. You got a kid going to college, and you never give up, do you?
2: I do not.
1: No.
2: I work hard and try my best to look positively at anything.
1: You're the best. All right, it's also National Ice Cream Pie Day. Michelle, are you going with vanilla, or do you go with chocolate? What kind of ice cream pie do you go with? What flavor? Like, you know, if you can only pick one.
2: Vanilla.
1: Yeah, me too. I gotta have vanilla in there. All right. Well, listen, Michelle, this is kind of fascinating. Have you heard of this holiday? It's called Christmas. Have you heard of that? I know it's far away.
2: I have.
1: Yeah. It's actually...
2: Wait, I know it's far away.
1: Wait, Michelle, it's actually frightening because it's closer than we think. That's the weird thing. It's like, it is closer. Kids are going back to school, and the next thing you know. All right, so there's this guy. His name is Brett Eldridge. You ever heard of him?
2: I have.
1: He's so good. Okay, here he is singing with, oh no. No, I don't want that one. Hold on. I want you to hear a better song. Okay. Brett Eldridge is coming to Chicago, and he's going to be here December 10th and 11th. And would you like to go see him at the Glow Tour at the Chicago Theater?
3: Grab a blanket.
2: I would love to.
1: Yay, you're going. He's the coolest.
3: Fire.
1: I think I can.
2: Oh,
1: you're going.
2: Oh, my. Thank you so much.
1: You're so welcome. You and your husband can have a good time. He's like this young hip. For those of you that don't know him, he's like I call him like the Josh Groban of Christmas.
3: Graham crackers and Marlowe.
1: Listen to him.
2: Fantastic voice.
1: He's

0: right, hold on. We're going to check our roads, see how things are rolling this Tuesday. And again, 7:05, your next chance to win. 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Well, how's it looking? Would be better.
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11: 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Welcome to Free Ticket Tuesday. Melissa Foreman, producer Jim, and you. We have a little chance of rain today, 80. Chance of rain tomorrow, 80. And then perfectly sunny by Thursday, 80 as well. It's National Bad Poetry Day, Fajita Day, Never Give Up Day, National Ice Cream Pie Day. And don't go anywhere. We still have a lot of you calling in about telling us your pet's name without actually saying the name. I'll explain that if you haven't heard about that before. And then Jimmy said someone's coming or calling in from a very far away place. Oh, I can't wait to hear about this. All right, don't move. All that good stuff coming up. And don't forget, 7:05, your next chance at those Brett Eldridge tickets. Coming up.

0: Michael Jackson on 93.9 Light FM. Melissa Foreman, producer Jim and you. All right, 705-805-9005. Brett Eldridge tickets. Make sure you are listening. And I love the phones are so busy even early in the morning here. Everybody's calling about something. We were talking about dog names or pet names. Tell me your pet's name without actually saying the name. And I think someone might be calling about that. All right, good morning. Who is this?
1: Hi, good morning. This is Blair with my kids in the car, Sydney, Andrew, and Madeline.
0: Hi, guys.
1: And we were calling about the dog names.
0: Oh, good. Wait.
1: Say hi.
2: Hi.
0: Hi, guys.
1: And my son, Andrew, says, do you remember Butts Wind? That's what we called in about last time with the street name.
0: Yes.
1: In Scotland.
0: Oh, my God. I do remember you guys. Butts Wind Street. I forgot you were talking.
1: Yeah, here we are again.
0: Wait, I forgot you saw all these gorgeous scenery or whatever in Scotland, but the only thing you remembered was there was a street named Butts Wind.
1: Butts and Wind. That's right, exactly. So now that's in your mind, too.
0: Oh, 100%. Oh, that is
1: okay,
0: so funny.
1: Okay, so we were talking about our dog.
0: Okay.
1: We have two dogs. One is, like, hard to play the game with, but the second dog, he shares a name with a famous singer's last name and also a famous hockey player's last name.
0: Ooh.
1: And...
0: Oh.
1: Yeah, so the famous singer, he's like a crooner. Maybe think of like,
0: oh, there's
1: Christmas movies that you like. Dreaming of a White Christmas.
0: Why am I having a moment? Hold on. Martin? Is it Martin? Dean Martin? Bing Crosby?
1: Crosby! Yeah. That's it. Yep, Bing Crosby. Ding, ding, ding. You got it. So our little dog's name is Crosby.
0: Oh, that is so... In the middle of the summer, I have to really pull it out to think about winter. Oh, my God. That's so cute. What kind of dog is Crosby?
2: Brown and white dog. No, he's just brown.
1: He's a spaniel. The thing is, we have two dogs. You guys are both right. One is all brown, and one is brown and white. Crosby is all brown, and Otis is brown and white.
0: Otis. I'm cracking up because I love the... What kind of dog is it? Brown! It's brown! What? Okay, Otis could have been good. You could have done same thing, sitting by the dock of the bay. Otis Redding. Or Otis, there's like Otis Spunkmeyer cookies. That was harder. That would be a cartoon character.
2: Put your lunch in my bag.
0: What?
2: Put your lunch in my bag.
1: He's asking, did I put a lunch in his bag for camp today?
0: Oh.
1: You know what? Let's say goodbye to Melissa. She has a job to do.
2: Hi, Melissa.
0: Goodbye, guys. You're not going to school yet. You're still in camp. That makes me happy. What are they having for lunch? I just need to know what they're having for lunch. What's in the bag?
1: Okay, so sandwich. One sandwich is Nutella sandwich. Don't judge me. With
0: that's
1: raspberries and salty and crackers.
0: So
1: we're at the end of the summer, as you can tell.
0: I'm crying. Okay, girl, I'm never judging you. My kids had Nutella sandwiches, I want to say, 352 days out of the year. So it's all good.
1: Yeah.
0: Oh, my God, I love you guys.
1: Something. Hey, at least we'll eat it, right?
0: Yeah, no, it's whatever you can
1: do. Okay, thank you. Okay. Have a great day.
0: Bye, guys. Call me again. Bye.
1: We will. Bye.
0: Okay, bye.

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0: 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Melissa Foreman, producer Jim and you. Don't forget, 5 minutes after every hour this morning, Brett Eldridge, that's the free ticket, Tuesday ticket for the Holiday Glow Show. He's awesome. He's like Mr. Christmas. I call him like the Josh Groban of Christmas. Love it. So cool. All right, phones are busy. 855-939-6936. 855-939-6936. Cool. Let's look. Anything we've done or you wanted to chime in on or you want to say hi for back to school and back to everything, it's all good. All right, Jimmy said somebody's calling here from far away. All right, good morning, Nigel. How are you?
1: Well, I was just wanting to call in because I'm a very frequent listener all the way from West Yorkshire in England.
0: Oh, Nigel, that's so great. You're not there now, are you? You here in the States or you're in England?
1: Well, I'm in England right now, but I do have family in Chicago, and I go there quite often. So I just thought right now, well, I'm sweltering in this rather miserable heat wave. Oh, how about I just, you know, think about the folks back in the States, you know?
0: Oh, Nigel, have I ever talked to you before? This is the coolest call. This is making me really happy.
1: No, I don't think I have before.
0: How's everything going over the pond?
1: Well, it's all fine. Just a bit hot right now. We could definitely use quite a bit of your storms over there.
0: Oh.
1: But, yeah, it's quite miserable with the heat wave, but I just always turn on the radio just to keep the spirits up. And more often than not, I always just happen to keep turning to 93.9. So it's brilliant.
0: Nigel, that's so great. And you said you do have family in the Chicago area?
1: Yeah, absolutely.
0: Where are they? Do you want to say hi?
1: No, I'm all right. They're probably a bit busy right now.
0: Wow, well, this is the best call. This is the furthest call today. I guess if I get a call from Australia, then maybe whatever. But so far, you have been the furthest, you know?
1: Well, what an honor, you know. And, you know, I never really imagined I would finally be able to speak to you, Melissa. But after always hearing your voice on the radio, just keep being you, all right?
0: That is just the sweetest thing ever. You literally have just filled my heart today that you choose, of all the radio stations in all the world, that you listen to us in the morning. Like, that's so cool.
1: Well, it's the least I can do, you know. I mean, well, so life can be quite difficult, you know, but you know, I just really, really appreciate every morning I hear your voice, you know. So just keep doing what you always do.
0: Oh, will you hold on for me, Nigel? Because I always said I'm going to England. I have to go to the UK. It's like on my bucket list in the next year or two. So do you mind if I stay in touch with you if I wind up coming out there?
1: Yeah, absolutely.
0: Okay, so you hold on 1 second. You have the best day over there. And what do we say? Do you say toodles? What, or do I say goodbye? Or like ta-ta? What do you say?
1: Oh, just cheers.
0: Cheers.
1: Cheers.
0: Cheers. Cheers. All right, my new friend. Thank you for listening.
1: All right. All right, thank you.
0: Hold on for me 1 second, and you say hi to everyone over there in the UK.
1: All right.
0: Fred, hold on. How cool is that? Oh, that made my day. Dame A, drop the mic, Jim. All right, let's take a look at our roads. We'll see how things are rolling along right now.
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Free Ticket Tuesday, 705, 805, and 905. Brett Eldridge, Holiday Glow tickets. All right, forecast looks like chance of rain, a little bit, but lots of sunshine as well. 80 will be the high. Chance of rain, 78 tomorrow, and then sunny and 80 on Thursday. It's National Bad Poetry Day, Fajita Day, Never Give Up Day, and National Ice Cream Pie Day. All right, don't go anywhere because coming up the lighter side of the news just before 7, I have so much movie information. If you love Zootopia, you love The Incredibles, and you love Coco, and you love Pirates of the Caribbean, wait until you hear this news. All right? And Michael Jordan, if you have this jersey, could be in for a lot of money. Find out what that's about just before 7.

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1: Said it wasn't you.
0: Oh.

0: 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Coming up, your lighter side of the news. If you love Coco or The Incredibles, you're going to love this news. And it's Bad Poetry Day, but Trey has actually a good poem.
1: Made it to work, and it's time for us to part. 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
0: Welcome to Free Ticket Tuesday. It is August 18th. Coming up in minutes, Brett Eldridge tickets. All right, I have a lot of movie news. Spider-Man, Brand New Day has officially crossed the $2 billion mark at the global box office. That's after three weekends in theaters. That's huge. All right, Disney has officially confirmed that Zootopia 3 is in development. Just so you know, Zootopia 2 was the highest grossing animated film of all time. Pixar announced that Incredibles 3 and Coco 2 are on the way. Pirates of the Caribbean producer Jerry Bruckheimer confirmed ongoing discussions with Johnny Depp about a sixth movie for Pirates of the Caribbean. That's crazy. All right, and you know Vanessa Williams and this song, Save the Best for Last, you know this? It was a huge hit for her. Well, she confirmed that she wasn't the first person offered it. Before her, it was sent to Bette Midler and Barbara Streisand. They both said no, and thankfully it made its way over to her because, you know, it's awesome and a huge hit. All right, Michael Jordan's jersey from Game 3 of the 98 NBA Finals is going up for sale. A pre-sale estimate is $15 million for that jersey. $15 million. And finally, if you want to stay healthy into your 80s and 90s, medical experts say you need to avoid getting too comfortable. Research shows the healthiest older adults constantly challenge themselves physically, cognitively, and socially. I love it. All right, there you go, my friend. That's a look at your lighter side of the news. You're fully up to date for this Free Ticket Tuesday, August 18th. Don't move. We're going to get you those tickets. But first, let's see what the roads look like.
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0: 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Hello and welcome to Free Ticket Tuesday. Melissa Foreman, producer Jim and you. I'm so glad you're waking up with us. All right, chance of rain 80 today, chance of rain 78 tomorrow. And then I can't believe it doesn't say rain on Thursday. What? It's been like 4 weeks. Anyway, sunny and 80. We'll bring the umbrella anyway. National Bad Poetry Day, Fajita Day, Never Give Up Day, National Ice Cream Pie Day. And of course, you know what it is because you're already calling. Free Ticket Tuesday. Brett Eldridge is coming back. 10-year anniversary of his Holiday Glow Tour. It is so much fun. You're going to love this. December 10th and 11th. It's at the Chicago Theater. You can get tickets at Ticketmaster.com. Yeah, sorry about that. But right now, if you're caller number 25, you're going 855-939-6936. It's going to be such an awesome concert. Oh, I love him. I want to go with you. But 855-939-6936. Caller number 25. You get to go. All right, we'll do it again. 805 and 905. But good luck. I can't wait to talk to you next. While we
1: dance like a couple nuts. 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

0: 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All right, I'm looking for caller 25, Brett Eldridge, Holiday Glow tickets. I think we have a couple on the line here. And you won!
1: Oh, my God!
2: Yes, Melissa?
3: Every morning, early bird gets the worm. Every Tuesday, free ticket Tuesday.
1: Yeah.
0: Oh, that's great. Well, this is a good one. So happy you guys listened.
1: Thank you, Melissa.
0: Okay, so don't forget, we're going to do it again, 8:05 and 9:05, so make sure you are listening. So much fun. All right, speaking of fun, Jim, you know what it is now. You know what time it is.
4: What? Wow, summer was fun.
0: Here it is.

0: I don't know. Okay, so a lot of people are going back to school this week and next. A lot of college students leave this weekend. Chicago Public Schools, I believe, are like next week or the week. Yeah, I think it's next week. It's crazy that it's that fast and that early that people go back to school. But, Jim, there's a little thing here about a problem that they're having with school names, kids at school and names. Now, we didn't have this problem because when we were kids, it was like, oh, there's Betsy and Laura and Lisa and Scott and Tim and Jim, right? And Mark and Brian. Uh-huh. Now it's like, you know, Apple and Banana and her cousin.
1: Okay.
0: Safari.
1: Don't forget about Frank.
0: Oh, and right. And Frank.
1: Everybody forgets about Frank.
0: Right. Oh. Sorry. Oh. Sorry about Frank. All right. So a challenge for a lot of you teachers, I know, is this. I've talked to you about it before, and you could call in if you're a teacher that has this problem. But keeping the students' names straight are really hard because of how similar the names are. For instance, one class recently had Larissa, Clarissa, Marissa, and Carissa. So you're a teacher, and you're like, Larissa, Clarissa, Marissa, Clarissa. Wait, it's Larissa, Clarissa, Marissa, and Carissa. All right. Another teacher said she had a lot of problems because she had an Aiden, a Jaden, and a Caden. Aiden, Jaden, Caden. Wait, that's kind of like me. You know, I have a Ryan, and I have two daughters named Ryan and Briar. And I'm like, Brian. It's really hard. I shouldn't have named them that. All right. And then another teacher said she had a Katie, a Kaylee, a Keely, a Kelly, Kylie, Kelsey, and Kelty in one class, Jim. Could you imagine? Katie, Kaylee, Keely, Kelly, Kylie, Kelsey, and Kelty. Somebody was messing with her because you can't put the class together and put that many kids with those names in there. Right?
1: No.
0: That had to be like several classes.
1: I could never do it. I have a hard time just with the few people that we have working on the show, which is just me and you.
0: I know, right? Melissa, Marissa, that kind of thing. So anyway, just another little, I thought that was kind of funny. Is there a teacher that's listening, you're getting ready, and you have had that problem before? Like you had kids with like very similar names? Yeah.
1: And is there a solution? I mean, I don't know. Is there any other way that you could do that? I mean,
0: Jim, how long do you think it would, if you were a teacher, given who we are right now, how long would it take you to remember 26 names in a class, 26 kids? How long do you...
1: It was zero, because I would probably come up with nicknames and I would probably get in trouble. I would start saying like, hey, Freckles, hey, Glasses. Like, I would get in trouble, so I would probably get kicked out.
0: Oh, 100% you could not be a teacher. I actually did really well this year in the teacher salute trip. I remembered everyone like within the first few hours. Oh. I was shocked. But oh my! If I had 26 kids, I would do the same thing as you, too. I would have so many problems.
1: But it's hard enough just even if they're regular names.

0: like, I don't know how I could remember all those names. I mean, that's hard.
1: Oh, it's funny. All right, if anyone has a story about, you know, kids and names in class, let us know. 855-939-6936. All right, we are going to get into music here. Don't forget, 805 and 905, your next chance to get those Brett Eldridge tickets. You don't want to miss out.

0: Avril Lavigne on 93.9 Light FM. All right, coming up next, we've been talking about tell us your pet's name without actually saying the name. We're going to get to that. And it's National Never Give Up Day. What are you never giving up?
1: I love your station, and I'm never going to give up till I win.
0: Yay, good. All right, 805 and 905, you can win Brett Eldridge tickets. I'm going to be crossing my fingers.

0: 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Melissa Foreman, producer Jim and you. 8:05 and 9:05, your next chance to get those tickets to Brett Eldridge. It's going to be an awesome holiday show. You really do not want to miss these, okay? Free, awesome tickets, 8:05 and 9:05. All right, phones are busy for all kinds of things. Everybody's coming back to life, coming back to school and work. 855-939-6936. All right, Colleen, how are you doing?
1: Well, I'm doing better today because I finally get to hear you and producer Jim's voice. Didn't get power back till yesterday morning.
0: What?
1: I would have live streamed you guys, but we were charging our phones in the car when we were out. So.
0: I get it. Good. That long? I mean, I was out like when it happened here.
1: Yeah.
0: I was out for, I think it was like 36 hours, but you were out days.
1: Yeah. I was out from Tuesday about 11 in the morning until yesterday morning at 9:30.
0: Wow.
1: But actually, there's still people two blocks over that don't have power. So,
0: oh, Colleen.
1: Yeah, it's pretty crazy.
0: Oh, my God. Don't you have
1: schools aren't back in session yet.
0: No. You probably
1: their first day was Tuesday when the storm hit.
0: Oh,
1: it was their first day back when the storm hit.
0: There's some happy kids that aren't back at school, but it is a good
1: one. Oh. No, it's not good. But yeah, so we're surviving out here, but things are starting to get better. But I just wanted to touch base with you and say that I'm happy to hear your voice again. But I heard you talking too about dogs' names.
0: Yes.
1: Without actually saying the name?
0: Yes. Tell me your pet's name without saying the name. Okay? Tell me your pet's name without saying the name. That's what we've been doing.
1: Once, when my husband and I first got married, and our first dog was named after a famous Barry Manilow song. That should be easy.
0: Mandy! Mandy!
1: Yes! And then the last dog that we had was named after a Mercury car.
0: A Mercury car. By the way, I'm still thinking about Mandy because I talked to Barry Manilow about it, and Mandy was not written about a dog. But that's a side note because that's like this urban legend.
1: Oh, I know.
0: I was like, wait, is Mandy a dog?
1: Yep.
0: Okay, anyway. A Mercury car. I'm not good with Mercury Sable or something.
1: It was a Sable. You're right. She was a black lab, and she was named Sable.
0: Oh, my God.
1: You're right.
0: Oh, that's crazy that I would have gotten that, because I don't really know many cars, but that's the one I, like, kind of remembered, a Mercury Sable.
1: That's funny.
0: That's great.
1: All right.
0: Well,
1: I will let you go, and you have a good day.
0: Love you, Colleen.
1: Right,
0: I'm glad you guys got your power back.
1: Love you too.
0: Guys, and be safe.
1: Thank you. You too.
0: Okay, bye. Light FM. All right, go ahead, Eileen. Tell me your pet's name without saying the name.
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0: Right.
2: Showtime's major killer.
0: Oh, my God. Showtime's killer. Jason. Wait.
2: Yeah.
0: I know what you're talking about, and I know what you're getting at, and I.
2: It's one word.
0: Showtime's killer.
2: And then it changed to Paramount Plus's killer.
0: Okay, this is crazy. I want to figure it out. I can't. What is it? What?
2: You want the answer?
0: Yeah. We're all dying. What's this?
2: Showtime.
0: Oh, my God.
2: Dexter.
0: Yes. How did I not? Okay. Well, on my behalf, I haven't gotten to really see it. I know everybody loves that show. The amount of people that tell me I need to watch that is crazy. Dexter.
2: My gosh. It is so good, Melissa. You will not
0: regret
2: it.
0: I'm going to start now just in honor of your dog.
2: It's a cat.
0: Your cat.
2: Yep, it's a cat.
0: Wait, but the clues are so good. That was such a great creative way to say it. That was so cute. Okay, perfect. Oh, I love it. Oh, that was fun. I promise. I'm going to watch.
2: All right, Melissa. Take care.
0: I love you.
2: Day.
0: Okay, I'll talk to you soon.
2: Thank you.
0: Okay,
2: hon.
0: Bye.
2: Okay, bye-bye.
0: All right, and you can still get in on this. Why not? 855-939-6936. 936. Tell me your pet's name without saying the name. All right, let's check your roads.
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time. Hello, friend. Welcome to Free Ticket Tuesday. Melissa Foreman, producer Jim, and you. All right, chance for rain much later on today, 80 the high. Chance of rain, 78 tomorrow, and then sunny and perfect on Thursday, 80. It's National Bad Poetry Day, Fajita Day, Never Give Up Day, and National Ice Cream Pie Day. All right, don't go anywhere. We were talking about how you have to tell us your pet's name without actually saying the name. There are so many of you calling in. We're going to do another round of those. And then just before 8, the lighter side of the news, I have a ton of info on movies. Like if you love Pirates of the Caribbean or Incredibles or Coco, you have to hear this. And also, Vanessa Williams said two people passed up on her big song, Save the Best for Last. Do you know who the people were? Yeah, I'll tell you. Okay, we'll get to that before 8.

0: 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Melissa Foreman, producer Jim and you, 805 and 905. Brett Eldridge tickets. Holiday Glow Show. You don't want to miss it. All right, we brought this back. I was asking you to tell me your pet's name without saying the name. These are so much fun. 855-939-6936. All right, Jimmy. Yeah, we can't stop. Let's keep going. 855-939-6936. All right, someone's on the line here. Good morning. Who is this?
1: Good morning. My name is Mary.
0: Hi, Mary. Okay, tell me your pet's name without saying the pet's name.
1: It's Irish Cream.
0: Irish Cream. Bailey? Bailey!
1: Yes. I knew you'd get it. My little Bailey.
0: Yes. Oh, that's cute. You guys are really good. I like these clues. These are fun. It's just, that's perfect. Okay, Bailey, love it. Irish Cream. Very, very cute.
1: Yes.
0: Yeah, awesome, Mary. Okay, you're the best. Will you get, what kind of dog? Wait, dog or cat?
1: Okay.
0: What is Bailey?
1: It's a dog. Poodle. It's Tart, Poodle, and
0: Bowser. Oh, gosh. He or she?
1: It's a she. She fits her name, so she looks like a little...
0: Oh, it's the cutest name, and she has to be adorable. I love it.
1: She most definitely is.
0: All right, well, give her a snuggles for me.
1: I will. You have a good day.
0: Okay, I'll talk to you soon.
1: Okay, thank you.
0: Okay, bye. 93.9 Light FM. All right, I cannot stop these. Go ahead, Sharon, tell me your pet's name without saying the name.
2: Okay, it's another name for bark.
0: Ooh, you guys are so good. Ruff, Rufus. Ruffy. Ruff, Ruff. Ruffus. Am I close? Wait, another name for bark. Yappy. Yippy. Ruckus.
2: Nope.
0: Wait, I was closer with Rufus?
2: No.
0: Oh, I know. These are such good clues. Another name for bark. Why am I blanking? Okay, a dog barks. It yaps. It yips. What's another name for bark? It's another name for bark. Woof? Woofy? Is your dog woof? Woof, woof.
2: Nope.
0: Woofy. Yappy.
2: Nope.
0: I don't know. Yelpy. Is it Yelpy?
2: Nope.
0: Oh, my God. I can't think. Okay, what is your dog's name? This is great. What's your dog's name?
2: Arf. A-R-F.
0: Stop it. Your dog's name's Arf? Arf, Arf?
2: I'm Arf.
0: Crying.
2: Yes. My sisters and I would laugh about if he ever got out of the house or out of the yard, we'd have to go around the neighborhood going, arf, arf, arf.
0: I'm crying. That's like the other family whose dog's name's Vodka. Vodka! I need my vodka! Where's the vodka? Oh my God, Arf is the greatest name. I don't know anyone with a dog named Arf. I don't know anyone else. Oh, that made my whole day. I'm crying. That is so great. I need to get another pet. I need a fourth pet just to name it Arf. I'm not kidding. I gotta go look for... What kind of animal is it? What dog? A dog?
2: Shepherd Husky.
0: You're the best, Sharon. Thank you for making my whole day better, okay?
2: No problem.
0: And
2: enjoy.
0: You give Arf, okay. Arf, Arf a big hug for me, okay?
2: Will do.
0: Okay, love you. Okay.
2: Love you.

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Those Brett Eldridge tickets for Free Ticket Tuesday, Holiday Glow. It's going to be amazing. All right, also amazing, the lighter side of the news is coming up next. Vanessa Williams had a hit song with Save the Best for Last, but two people before her passed on the song. I'll tell you about that. And Michael Jordan's jersey from Game 3 of the 98 NBA Finals might just sell for this amount. Oh my gosh, you have to hear this. Okay, it's all on the way next.

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0: Hello, friend. Welcome to Free Ticket Tuesday. It is August 18th, just minutes, Brett Eldridge tickets. But first, oh, I have so much movie news that was announced yesterday. Spider-Man, Brand New Day, let's start with that, has officially crossed the $2 billion mark at the global box office. This is only after three weekends. It is so huge, you have no idea. All right, Disney has announced Zootopia 3 is in development. And that is pretty cool because Zootopia 2 is the highest grossing animated film of all time. Pixar made a big announcement that Incredibles 3 is coming. So is Coco 2. Pirates of the Caribbean producer Jerry Bruckheimer confirmed ongoing discussions with Johnny Depp about a sixth movie of Pirates of the Caribbean. All right, Vanessa Williams, you know this big hit from her, Save the Best for Last? It's a beautiful song. Well, she just made the announcement that she wasn't the first one offered it. Bette Midler and Barbara Streisand were offered it, and they both turned it down. So it went to Vanessa Williams. Wow, she definitely owned that. All right, Michael Jordan's jersey from Game 3 of the 98 NBA Finals is going up for sale. Pre-sale estimates are up to $15 million for that jersey. If I was Michael, I'd be like, oh. Anyway, all right, if you want to stay healthy in your 70s, 80s, and 90s, medical experts say you need to avoid getting too comfortable. Research now shows the healthiest older adults constantly challenge themselves physically, cognitively, and socially. That makes sense. Yeah. All right, there you go, my friend. You could challenge yourself to free tickets. We're going to get to those coming up for this August 18th. But first, let's see what your roads are looking like right now.
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0: Hello and welcome to Free Ticket Tuesday. Melissa Foreman, producer Jim and you. All right, forecast looks like we do have a chance of rain. Imagine that. 80. Chance of rain tomorrow, 78. Oh, and then Thursday, it looks like sunshine and 80. I'm afraid to think that there will be no rain, but we'll see. National Bad Poetry Day, Fajita Day, Never Give Up Day, National Ice Cream Pie Day, and it is time. It's Free Ticket Tuesday, so we want to give you tickets to see Brett Eldridge, his 10-year anniversary Holiday Glow Tour. Coming to the Chicago Theater December 10th and 11th. It's going to be such an awesome show. Get your tickets now. He's going to sell out. Ticketmaster.com. All right. It's just an awesome night. You're going to go December 10th if you're caller number 25 with us. 855-939-6936. Okay. 855-939-6936. Good luck, caller 25. We're going to do this again, though, coming up at 9:05. So you still have another chance, but you got this. All right. Go get them.
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1: It's Christina Aguilera on 93.9 Light FM. Melissa Foreman, producer Jim and you. All right, we're looking for caller number 25. You're going to go see Brett Eldridge, the Holiday Glow Tour, coming December 10th and 11th. And I believe we have a winner.
2: Oh, my God. I am so excited. I tried at 6:05. I did not get through. And I was like, oh, man. But thank you so much.
1: You're so welcome, and I'm so glad you tried again. That's awesome. See, you got to be persistent. And we're going to do it again at 9:05, so make sure you are listening. All right, so we've been doing this thing where I was asking you to tell me your pet's name without actually saying the name. I have a lot of people calling in. Jimmy said some cuties are on the line, and they really want to talk. So, all right, go ahead. Good morning. Who is this?
2: Hi, good morning. This is Blair with my kids in the car, Sydney, Andrew, and Madeline.
1: Hi, guys.
2: And we were calling about the dog name.
1: Oh, good. Wait.
2: Say hi.
3: Hi.
1: Hi, guys.
2: And my son Andrew says, do you remember Butts Wind? That's what we called in about last time with the street name.
1: Yes.
2: In Scotland.
1: Oh, my God. I do remember you guys. Butts Wind Street. I forgot you were talking.
2: Well, here we are again.
1: Wait, I forgot you saw all these gorgeous scenery or whatever in Scotland. But the only thing you remembered was there was a street named Butts Wind.
2: Yes.
1: Yeah, that's right, exactly.
2: So now that's in your mind, too.
1: Oh, 100%. Oh, that is
2: okay,
1: so funny.
2: Okay, so we were talking about our dog.
1: Okay.
2: We have two dogs. One is, like, hard to play the game with, but the second dog, he shares a name with a famous singer's last name and also a famous hockey player's last name.
1: Ooh.
2: And...
1: Oh.
2: Yeah, so the famous singer, he's like a crooner, maybe think of like,
1: oh, there's
2: so, you know, not... Christmas movies that you like, Dreaming of a White Christmas.
1: Why am I having a moment? Hold on. Martin? Is it Martin? Dean Martin? Bing Crosby?
2: Crosby! Yeah. That's it. Yep, Bing Crosby. Ding, ding, ding. You got it. So our little dog's name is Crosby.
1: Oh, that is so... In the middle of the summer, I have to really pull it out to think about winter. Oh, my God. That's so cute. What kind of dog is Crosby?
3: Brown and white dog. No, he's just brown.
2: He's a spaniel. The thing is, we have two dogs. You guys are both right. One is all brown, and one is brown and white. Crosby is all brown, and Otis is brown and white.
1: Otis. I'm cracking up because Otis. I love the... What kind of dog is it? Brown! It's brown! What? Okay, Otis could have been good. You could have done same thing, sitting by the dock of the bay. Otis Redding.
2: Darn.
1: Or Otis, there's like Otis Spunkmeyer cookies. That was harder. That'd be a cartoon character.
3: Put your lunch in my bag.
1: What?
3: Put your lunch in my bag.
2: He's asking, did I put a lunch in his bag for camp today?
1: Oh.
2: You know what? Let's say goodbye to Melissa. She has a job to do.
3: Hi, Melissa.
1: Goodbye, guys. Good. You're not going to school yet. You're still in camp. That makes me happy. What are they having for lunch? I just need to know what they're having for lunch. What's in the bag?
2: Okay, so sandwich. One sandwich is Nutella sandwich. Don't judge me. With
1: that's
2: raspberries and salty and crackers.
1: and
2: so we're at the end of the summer, as you can tell.
1: I'm crying. Okay, girl, I'm never judging you. My kids had Nutella sandwiches, I want to say, 352 days out of the year. So it's all good.
2: Yeah.
1: Oh, my God, I love you guys.
2: Something. Hey, at least we'll eat it, right?
1: Yeah, no, it's whatever you can
2: do. Okay, thank you.
1: Okay.
2: Have a great day.
1: Bye, guys. Call me again. Bye.
2: We will.

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All right, I love when you call every single morning and Jim said, wow, someone's on the phone from very, very far away. Can't wait to find out next.

0: 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Melissa Foreman, producer Jim and you. Don't forget, 5 minutes after every hour this morning, Brett Eldridge, that's the free ticket, Tuesday ticket for the Holiday Glow Show. He's awesome. He's like Mr. Christmas. I call him like the Josh Groban of Christmas. Love it. So cool. All right, phones are busy. 855-939-6936. 855-939-6936. Cool. Let's look. Anything we've done or you wanted to chime in on or you want to say hi for back to school and back to everything, it's all good. All right, Jimmy said somebody's calling here from far away. All right, good morning, Nigel. How are you?
1: Well, I was just wanting to call in because I'm a very frequent listener all the way from West Yorkshire in England.
0: Oh, Nigel, that's so great. You're not there now, are you? You here in the States or you're in England?
1: Well, I'm in England right now, but I do have family in Chicago, and I go there quite often. So I just thought right now, well, I'm sweltering in this rather miserable heat wave. Oh, how about I just, you know, think about the folks back in the States, you know?
0: Oh, Nigel, have I ever talked to you before? This is the coolest call. This is making me really happy.
1: No, I don't think I have before.
0: How's everything going over the pond?
1: Well, it's all fine. Just a bit hot right now. We could definitely use quite a bit of your storms over there.
0: Oh.
1: But, yeah, it's quite miserable with the heat wave, but I just always turn on the radio just to keep the spirits up. And more often than not, I always just happen to keep turning to 93.9. So it's brilliant.
0: Nigel, that's so great. And you said you do have family in the Chicago area?
1: Yeah, absolutely.
0: Where are they? Do you want to say hi?
1: No, I'm all right. They're probably a bit busy right now.
0: Wow, well, this is the best call. This is the furthest call today. I guess if I get a call from Australia, then maybe whatever. But so far, you have been the furthest, you know?
1: Well, what an honor. You know, and, you know, I never really imagined I would finally be able to speak to you, Melissa. But after always hearing your voice on the radio, just keep being you. All right.
0: That is just the sweetest thing ever. You literally have just filled my heart today that you choose of all the radio stations in all the world that you listen to us in the morning. Like, that's so cool.
1: Well, it's the least I can do, you know. I mean, well, so, life can be quite difficult, you know. But you know, I just really, really appreciate every morning you I hear your voice, you know. So just keep doing what you always do.
0: Oh, will you hold on for me, Nigel? Because I always said I'm going to England. I have to go to the UK. It's like on my bucket list in the next year or two. So do you mind if I stay in touch with you if I wind up coming out there?
1: Yeah, absolutely.
0: Okay, so you hold on 1 second. You have the best day over there. And what do we say? Do you say toodles? What, or do I say goodbye? Or like ta-ta? What do you say?
1: Oh, just cheers.
0: Cheers.
1: Cheers.
0: Cheers. Cheers. All right, my new friend. Thank you for listening.
1: All right. All right, thank you.
0: Hold on for me 1 second, and you say hi to everyone over there in the UK.
1: All right.
0: Hold on. How cool is that? Oh, that made my day. Dame, drop the mic, Jim. All right, let's take a look at our roads. We'll see how things are rolling along right now.
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Melissa Foreman, producer Jim and you. 905, your next shot at those Brett Eldridge tickets for the Holiday Glow Tour. All right, chance of rain later on today, 80. Chance of rain, 78 tomorrow. Sunny and perfect on Thursday, 80. It's National Bad Poetry Day, Fajita Day, Never Give Up Day. Don't forget that. And National Ice Cream Pie Day. All right, coming up next, they came out with a list of the top 14 superfoods. Superfoods. Can you figure out what is on the list? You might be surprised. So we're all going to guess those. Then at 8:50, the lighter side of the news. It's really good. Michael Jordan's got a jersey that might just sell for the biggest amount you've ever heard. We got to tell you about that. And big movie news, especially if you loved Coco or The Incredibles. Tell you about that at 8:50.

0: 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Melissa Foreman, producer Jim, and you, I hope you are awesome and having a great day. Don't forget, at 9:25, we give you a chance at $1,000 and a trip to our iHeartRadio Music Festival in Vegas this September. You get to go to all these cool shows, and it's huge. Like, BTS is going to be there, and Benson Boone, and 50 Cent. And So, 9:25, we're going to give you this keyword that you text in. Pretty awesome. All right, Jim, listen, there's a lot of information out there about which foods you should eat to stay healthy, but we want to simplify things because they came out with 14 superfoods that keep us healthy. These would be the foods we should all be eating a ton of. And I thought it was kind of interesting to go through these. And first of all, I wanted you to guess. Oh. You haven't been really good at guessing things today. You had some guesses earlier this morning. What were they for the superfoods? I was going to let you guess one, and you didn't.
1: What? Dorito tacos.
0: What? Taco one was Doritos. Taco flavored Doritos.
1: Then I said kale.
0: Kale was not
1: and
0: on the
1: I
0: list.
1: I said broccoli.
0: Broccoli was on the list, so now you're down to 13.
1: Oh, I'm sorry. I said Brussels sprouts earlier, but
0: no,
1: yeah,
0: no,
1: broccoli,
0: you said broccoli. No, what you said broccoli. That's what you said.
1: Did I?
0: Yeah.
1: Oh, okay.
0: Because Brussels sprouts is
1: Brussels
0: not.
1: Sprouts.
0: No, Brussels sprouts is not on there. So now you're down.
1: What
0: to
1: about
0: 13.
1: Asparagus?
0: Oh, asparagus. No, not a superfood. One.
1: Now, would this count?
0: What?
1: Ginger. Oh, wait. Ginger or garlic?
0: Oh, ginger or garlic. Nice. No. There's one I talk about a lot that my grandpa used to eat and said it kept him to 92. He lived to be 92 because of this. It's Little and Blue.
1: American cheese.
0: No.
1: Oh, Little and Blue. Blue cheese.
0: No.
1: Blueberries.
0: Blue cheese. Yes, blue cheese kept my grandpa alive. Okay. No, blueberries is on there. Blueberries is on there. Broccoli is on there. Can you guess any others? Come on, Jim.
1: Raspberries.
0: No, why is this so hard for you?
1: Kiwi.
0: You don't eat as healthy as I thought you do. No, you're not getting any of these. No.
1: Pineapple? Bananas. Tomatoes.
0: Oh, wait. You got tomatoes. Hold on. You got tomatoes. Okay, that one's good. Oh, my gosh. Are you bad at this? Now are you down to 12?
1: It's not going to be corn. I want to say it's not going to be potatoes.
0: Superfoods. We're talking about superfoods. Come on. Everybody think.
1: Oh, my God.
0: They're yelling at the radio
1: Frosted
0: right
1: Flakes?
0: Now.
1: Oh, oatmeal.
0: Cheetos.
1: Oatmeal.
0: Okay, I'm going to give you oats. Oats is on there. Oats is on there.
1: Honey.
0: Nope, not it. Again, these are the 14.
1: It's
0: got to
1: be. There's got to be a fish, like salmon or
0: yes. There's
1: something
0: a fish.
1: Along those.
0: There's a fish. Wait, is there a fish? Hold on.
1: Okay.
0: Oh no. Oh yes.
1: Fish sticks.
0: No. Why?
1: Filet of fish.
0: Wild salmon is on there. Okay, let me just read these because we're running out of time. We have to do this by tomorrow. Okay, here are the 14 superfoods that keep us healthy. All right, here we go. Beans, blueberries, broccoli. Oats, because you said oatmeal, I gave it to you. Oranges are actually on there. I'm happy to know that.
1: Oh.
0: I love oranges.
1: Okay.
0: Pumpkin. Pumpkin is a superfood. Really good for you. Wild salmon. Soy. Soy products. Soy is good for you. Spinach. How did you not get spinach? Tea.
1: Oh, okay.
0: Tea is on there. Tomatoes. Turkey. What? Turkey's on there. I don't think they mean like the processed turkey meat from, you know, the deli. Like good turkey. Walnuts. And finally, the last superfood is yogurt. Yogurt. Yogurt is on there.
1: Oh, I was almost going to say yogurt.
0: No, but you didn't. You didn't. You said taco flavored Doritos and Frosted Flakes. So you might need a little work with that. Yes.
1: They should do a separate list for kids that like includes like fish sticks and cheese pizza and grilled cheese sandwiches.
0: Well, that would be just things on a child's menu or kid's menu. That's what that would be.
1: And my menu. Right. And my menu.
0: By the way, and mine too. So I love it. All right. There you go. Eat more of those foods today. Superfoods. Jim not doing great, but maybe you did really well and got a lot of them. So, all right. It is Maroon 5 now on 93.9 Light FM. Don't forget 9:05, your next chance at tickets to Brett Eldridge.

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2: Welcome to Free Ticket Tuesday. It is August 18th. Coming up in minutes, Brett Eldridge tickets. All right, I have a lot of movie news. Spider-Man, Brand New Day, has officially crossed the $2 billion mark at the global box office. That's after 3 weekends in theaters. That's huge. All right, Disney has officially confirmed that Zootopia 3 is in development. Just so you know, Zootopia 2 was the highest grossing animated film of all time. Pixar announced that Incredibles 3 and Coco 2 are on the way. Pirates of the Caribbean producer Jerry Bruckheimer confirmed ongoing discussions with Johnny Depp about a 6th movie for Pirates of the Caribbean. That's crazy. All right, and you know Vanessa Williams and this song, Save the Best for Last, you know this? It was a huge hit for her. Well, she confirmed that she wasn't the first person offered it. Before her, it was sent to Bette Midler and Barbara Streisand. They both said no, and thankfully it made its way over to her because, you know, it's awesome and a huge hit. All right, Michael Jordan's jersey from Game 3 of the 98 NBA Finals is going up for sale. A pre-sale estimate is $15 million for that jersey. $15 million. And finally, if you want to stay healthy into your 80s and 90s, medical experts say you need to avoid getting too comfortable. Research shows the healthiest older adults constantly challenge themselves physically, cognitively, and socially. I love it. All right, there you go, my friend. That's a look at your lighter side of the news. You're fully up to date for this Free Ticket Tuesday, August 18th. Don't move. We're going to get you those tickets. But first, let's see what the roads look like.
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Oh, I have a doozy for you coming up. Melissa Foreman, producer Jim and you, a little chance of rain on and off today, 80. Same thing for tomorrow, 78. Then sunshine on Thursday, 80. It's National Bad Poetry Day. Don't get me started. Fajita Day, Never Give Up Day, and National Ice Cream Pie Day. All right, don't give up if you've been trying all morning for these tickets. We're set and ready again. Yep. Every Tuesday morning, 605, 705, 805, and 905, you get a chance to win awesome tickets. Right now, it's to see Brett Eldredge Glow 10-year anniversary tour, December 10th and 11th, coming to the Chicago Theater. 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

I love him so much. All right, 855-939-6936. Caller number 25, you're going. Brett Eldridge. All right, good luck coming up also at 925. I'll get you the keyword so you can get $1,000 and go to our iHeartRadio Music Festival in Vegas.

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0: 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All right, go ahead, Michelle. We've been doing this thing. 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
1: Metal coils, and it can go down the stairs.
0: Slinky. The pet's
1: name was Slinky.
0: I guess that's good. You are good at giving clues.

0: I know what heaven on earth is, and that is going with us to Vegas for the iHeartRadio Music Festival in September. 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

So we had so much fun today, Free Ticket Tuesday, with tickets to see Brett Eldridge, and everyone wants to know what's next week. So 605, 705, 805, and 905 next Tuesday morning. Make sure you're listening. We're going to have tickets for you to see The Fray.

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0: 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All right, it's Bad Poetry Day, but Trey has a good poem. All right, go ahead, Trey.
1: Well, I've made it to work, and it's time for us to part. Then again, maybe not, since I've downloaded I.

0: 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Melissa Foreman, producer Jim and you, and Nigel calling all the way from Yorkshire, England.
1: I never really imagined I would finally be able to speak to you, Melissa. But after always hearing your voice on the radio, just keep being you. Life can be quite difficult, you know, but really, really appreciate every morning I hear your voice, you know. So just keep doing what you always do.

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It's going to be so cool. All right, also, a lot of you called in today for Free Ticket Tuesday. It was so much fun. Just so you know, next Tuesday, it's going to be tickets to see The Fray, 5 minutes after every hour. All right, you have the best day today. Keep that chin up. We'll talk to you bright and early tomorrow morning at 6. Bye-bye.

0: Good morning. It's Teresa Lucas in for Robin Rock. And we've got more music and more variety. Hey, Kathy, how are you liking this commercial-free hour right now?
1: I love it. It eases my way through work.
0: Nice.

0: 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I want to thank you so much for making 93.9 Light FM and Melissa Foreman in the morning a part of your back to school routine. Hey, Shannon, do you remember any school lunches back in the day?
1: Oh, on Fridays, we always had grilled cheese and tomato soup with chocolate milk. That was my favorite.
0: Oh, yeah, same here. We're twins.

0: 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And oh man, I will forever think of Stranger Things when I hear this song from Prince. Oh, if you know, you know. Stacy in Glendale Heights, what did you think about how Stranger Things ended?
1: And I absolutely love it.
0: Nice. I never meant to.

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1: 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BTS, Benson Boone, Snoop Dogg, many, many others. And win a trip for two plus $1,000. 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

Britney Spears made a troubling Instagram post that she believes a man that was hired to clean her house was actually a paparazzi and was spying on her. 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

0: 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We're playing more music, more variety. Earlier, we were talking about weird food combinations. Yes, I used to eat pickle loaf sandwiches with ketchup when I was a kid. I still like pineapple on pizza, ketchup on a hot dog. Hey, Greg, what's your different kind of food combination?
1: I would have to say hamburger and broccoli.
0: Well, that's not too out of the ordinary, right? I mean, how did you get on that kick?
1: Because of my childhood. My mom used to feed that to me when I never liked it. It was like, why can't we have potato chips or fries? And she's like, right, you gotta have veggies.
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1: It's not anything fun.
0: Okay.
1: But it's cleaning out the garage.
0: Uh-huh.
1: There is like 20 years of junk in there that needs to be taken out.
0: Oh, geez. Just like my garage.
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0: 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Hi to Rani on her way to check out the Obama Presidential Center today. 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
2: Hey there, it's Teresa Lucas in for Robin Rock. Hope your Tuesday's going well. Coming up this hour, we'll hear Adele, Aerosmith, and more on the way. 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

0: 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You know, there is nothing like a home-cooked meal from mom, right? Oh, I love my mom's cooking. Hey, Kathy, what's something that your mom makes that you just think is the bomb?
1: Hands down, best potato salad. It's the thing everybody asks for when we're having family gatherings.
0: Yum.
1: It's like my favorite thing that she makes. I love it. Because she puts boiled eggs in it. Don't judge.
0: Okay.
1: And she, like, cuts them all fancy and puts them over the top. Then she sprinkles it with paprika, and it's the best thing ever, and nothing compares.
0: That's so cool. You know, I'm trying to figure out a way now how to get myself invited to one of your family get-togethers so I can try it for myself.
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0: Hi, it's Melissa Foreman along with producer Jim, and we'd love to be your best friend in the morning. Right, Jim?
1: Of course, yeah. Why not?
0: You can always use a new friend. So wake up with us tomorrow morning from 6 to 10. 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

0: 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Teresa Lucas in for Robin Rock. Hope you're having a great Tuesday. Hey, don't go far. We have another one of Robin Rock's gems coming up at 1 o'clock. Today, it's a song about a man who's broken promises before, but he's determined to make his relationship last. Find out which song I'm talking about coming up in minutes.
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2: So the artist wrote this song after he bought a house near a barley field, and the sunsets and colors of the field inspired him to write the lyrics that you'll hear in this particular Robin Rocks Gem. It's Fields of Gold by Sting. You know, his wife Trudy says out of all the songs, this could definitely be one of her favorites.

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1: 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I want to thank you so much for making 93.9 Light FM and Melissa Foreman in the morning a part of your back to school routine. 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
2: 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That was my favorite.
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0: 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Teresa Lucas in for Robin Rock today, and she left specific notes. I should not forget this, so I won't. 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
2: 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It's Teresa Lucas in for Robin Rock, holding down the fort. Coming up, we have more music, more variety from Imagine Dragons, Madonna, and more. Kicking off your 2 o'clock hour now. Sing along if you want to. It's a favorite from TLC.

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0: There's the Goo Goo Dolls singing for us there. You know, they are one of the many performers at our iHeartRadio Music Festival. 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I'm Teresa. Boy, guess what I got to do last night? Make dinner. Yep, usually my son is in charge of that, but no, I made dinner. And let me just ask, are you guilty of ever having to read the cooking directions, you know, from the back of a package that's already in the garbage? Yeah, I'm raising my hand. Randy, you just had something happen to you that I guess you learned the hard way that you should have read the instructions first.
1: I learned the hard way that I should follow the instructions when I got a bunk bed for my children that you had to put together by hand.
0: Okay.
1: And I put together this whole bunk bed upside down, basically.
0: Oh, no.
1: And then I couldn't turn it around in the room. It's too big.
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Which songs you want to hear today or what you're up to. Hope to hear from you soon.

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2: 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And we're here with the feel good music to fill up your afternoon. It's Mick Lee, Kelly Clarkson coming up, and Ace of Base on the way. Now we got Cyndi Lauper. 92.

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1: 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I dated this girl, and that was kind of like her theme song.
0: Oh, wow. Maybe we'll have a reunion someday between the two of you. It's Bryan Adams, Heaven on the Light.

yesterday, the Jonas Brothers announced they're going on tour and they're coming through Allstate Arena this fall. We have fifth row tickets. I'm going to tell you how to win coming up after Kelly Clarkson on 93.9 Light.

0: 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More music, more variety with Mick Lee. And we've got your fifth row Jonas Brothers tickets. Yeah, they announced yesterday they're going to be at the Allstate Arena October 22nd. They're going on tour. And you could win tickets to see them in the fifth row. 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
4: 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The Big 3 Championship is coming to Charlotte. Who will be crowned the Big 3 Season 9 Champion? 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

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Hi, it's Melissa Foreman, and producer Jim and I are back with great music. 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

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Wallet Hub just ranked us the third most fun state in America, thanks to our nightlife, restaurants, festivals, and attractions. 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
3: If you're headed home right now, we're inside 2 hours commercial free, so you can just focus on the roads. 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It's Mick Lee. 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

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This feels like a glimpse into the future, a scary glimpse. An experimental store in San Francisco is managed entirely by AI, and the AI boss just fired its first human employee after repeated lateness. And you thought your boss lacked emotion.

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that. Coming up next on the Flashback at 5 with 93.9 Light FM, we've got the number one song from this day in 1989. And the song was initially offered to Barbara Streisand. Why did she pass on it? I'll explain and, of course, tell you who ended up singing it and play it for you coming up after the Backstreet Boys on 93.9.

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2: 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This is the Flashback at 5, where we give you a story behind the hit song. It's Mick Lee. Today, the number one hit from this day in 1989. This song was initially offered to Barbara Streisand. Richard Marx thought of her instantly when he wrote it. But she passed on it, and Richard explains why. He got a call from her.
3: Hey, Richard, it's Barbara. And I just heard this song, and oh my goodness, the music is so beautiful. This melody is just gorgeous. But I'm going to need you to rewrite the lyrics, because I'm not going to be right here waiting for anybody. Luckily, I didn't rewrite the song, and it was the biggest song of my life. And to this day, I get to thank Barbara Streisand for rejecting it.
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More music, more variety, and more money coming up with Mick Lee here. 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

0: 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We'd love for you to start your day with us bright and early tomorrow morning. 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Even my mom Paula listens.
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3: 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Feel-good hits this hour from Prince to Carrie Underwood. We'll kick it off now with Madonna. 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

0: 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More music, more variety. It's Mick Lee and the Jonas Brothers just announced another tour. They are going to be at the Allstate Arena October 22nd, singing all their hits. And we have a chance for you to get not just into the show, but sit in the fifth row. 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

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Carrie Underwood was a little nervous to record this song at first. She almost passed on it. She thought the message was a little too violent. You know, use a Louisville Slugger to bash in those headlights. We're happy she recorded it, though, before he cheats.

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1: 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She'll be on with you after 7 o'clock here at 93.9 Light FM. I'm Mick Lee. I'll see you tomorrow afternoon here on the radio.

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